0: You're listening to the BBC World Service, and here's what's happening in the studio this week.
1: Danish chef and author Trine Hanneman has spent decades championing Scandinavian food culture around the world. Now, she invites us into her Copenhagen kitchen to explore hygge, the art of creating warmth, comfort and togetherness.
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Live from NPR News in Washington, I'm Dave Mattingly. Hours after President Trump threatened more attacks against Iran, the U.S. military carried out another round of strikes targeting Iranian military sites.

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1: Just ahead on 90.9 WBUR, WBUR's local Tiny Desk contest favorite. And coming up at the top of the hour, inflation has jumped to its highest level in more than 3 years. Much of the increase is fueled by higher gasoline prices following the Trump administration's decision to launch a war against Iran. Keep listening to WBUR.
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1: In business news, Airbnb will provide $200,000 to support neighborhood-level celebrations for World Cup activities in Boston. The Boston Foundation will disperse the so-called micro-grants to local small businesses and organizations hosting events tied to the international soccer tournament. The state previously announced it will distribute more than 1,000 tickets to World Cup games at the stadium in Foxborough, provided by Airbnb. The Healey administration is awarding nearly $18 million in grants this year for businesses to train their workers. The grants span different industries, including manufacturing, science, and technical services. The funds will go to more than 1,200 businesses to support training their current and newly hired employees. Thanks for spending part of your morning with 90.9 WBUR.
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1: This is 90.9 WBUR. I'm Sharon Brody. This year's winner of NPR's Tiny Desk contest is the Dallas hip-hop collective Cure for Paranoia. But here at WBUR, another artist captured our hearts.

0: Boston singer-songwriter Ella Fay entered the contest with her song Aurora. Our panel of judges selected her from among the 184 Massachusetts musicians. WBUR's Amelia Mason met up with the singer on the Esplanade in Boston.
1: Ella.
2: Hi.
1: How are you?
2: I'm good. We're on a tree.
1: We are, in fact, sitting in the branches of a tree this windy May morning. It's a gnarled black willow with stout horizontal limbs that practically beg to be climbed. Ella Fay, whose given name is Ella Harrington, chose this spot, which is walking distance from Berklee College of Music, where she's a student.
2: I love this tree. It holds a lot of memories. A lot of songs have been written here, and it's so utterly climbable.
1: It's a fitting choice, since we're here to talk about her song Aurora, which Harrington says is a love letter to nature. She wrote it right after she moved to the city to attend Berklee.
3: The words kind of emerged, and I didn't even know exactly what they meant at first, but I just knew the emotion that they were communicating.

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1: Thanks for spending some of your Thursday afternoon with us here on 90.9 WBUR. Coming up next hour, President Trump says he's calling off military strikes in Iran tonight, claiming that a peace deal is imminent. We'll tell you about it ahead here on WBUR.
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1: Mostly sunny today, the high's around 90 degrees, partly cloudy tonight, chance of some showers and thunderstorms before 11, lows around 72 degrees.
3: This is Fresh Air. I'm Terry Gross. Let's get back to my interview with comic Josh Johnson. He's known for his YouTube comedy channel, on which he posts complete sets of his frequent appearances at the Comedy Cellar and other clubs, and he gets millions of views. He's also served as a writer and field correspondent on The Daily Show and is now one of the anchors. He's done several comedy specials. His new one is called Symphony, and it's streaming on HBO Max. So you grew up in Alexandria, Louisiana. Would you describe your neighborhood?
4: Yeah, so we moved a few times within Alexandria. And I look back on some of the places that we lived as, you know, obviously like not the best neighborhood, especially from the stories, if you watch my stuff or have been following me and everything. But there was a time where when my parents were still together and we were, I believe, on like Albert Street, and that was the nicest house I lived in with my parents and everything. And when they got divorced, you know, my mom and I lived